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0: And buy really expensive ketchups with it.
1: That's right. 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